y'all today. Beautiful day, beautiful people. It's a truly amazing city y'all live in, a beautiful venue. We are playing this music for y'all in here tonight. Y'all, everybody, I want y'all to do me a huge favor. I want everybody to turn around. Introduce yourself around to all your friends, all your new friends. Get your new friends tonight. Introduce yourself around. Learn some names. Y'all gonna be chilling with these people for the next little bit. All right, did everybody make a new friend tonight? All right, so now on a count of three, I want everybody to shout out the name of the person you just met. One, two, three. It's a beautiful, beautiful name. It's a beautiful name right there. Old family name. My name is Marco. This here's DJ back here on the drums. And the illustrious light of life is Laura Lee and this bad bass guitar here tonight. Doing her thing. We are Krugman from Houston, Texas. This next song is called August 10th.

tonight. Y'all brought all the good vibes with y'all today. Beautiful day, beautiful people. It's a truly amazing city y'all live in, a beautiful venue. We are playing this music for y'all in here tonight. Y'all, everybody, I want y'all to do me a huge favor. I want everybody to turn around, introduce yourself around to all your friends, all your new friends. Get your new friends tonight. Introduce yourself around, learn some names. Y'all gonna be chilling with these people for the next little bit.

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One, two, three. It's a beautiful, beautiful name. It's a beautiful name right there. Old family name. My name is Marco. This here DJ back here in the drums. And the illustrious light of life is Laura Lee and this bad bass guitar here tonight. Doing her thing. We are Krugman from Houston, Texas. This next song is

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0: Yeah, record it? 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
1: Check. 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

0: 1780, St. Paul's Cathedral. 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
1: Where they got all the money?
0: 4.6 million objects that span a period of 5,000 years.
1: Where they got all the money?
0: 1858. 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
1: Where they get all the money?
0: Falling down. Who helped build the country? 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Who's without citizenship? British Museum.
1: 8 million items.
0: 8 million objects. They heard about the kingdoms of gold.
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0: They heard about the books of mathematics, philosophy, and rituals.

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I've been bowling, I'm over, I'm testing the

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1: What do you think I am, huh? What do you think, I'm a fucking worm like you? I told you, man, I told you, don't fuck with me. No, but you wouldn't listen. Well, you stupid fuck, look at you now.

Inside tonight with a crime alert. Investigators are searching for a so-called peeping Tom. This after an alleged incident back on June 6. Police are investigating the matter, but so far they haven't been able to track the suspect down.

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1: Who are you? What are you? Where did you come from? I think you're the cause of all this. I think you're evil!

Why would I say that I did? Why would I make you think I done it when that ain't the life I live? Life I live. So many guys get big off the hype and end still think you're a prick. Don't go dojo, think you're a pro, go home with a bleeding lip. Keep it stum, you're a pump, you're the loudest one in the room. Your girl ain't had a good beat in a minute, like good and guy walking the shoes, smile on my bowl, pass me a rum, hold my coat. If you like my pals, buy them a drink too, you can suck a bag of dicks.

I do sleep with a lot of white dudes because the cops keep killing black men. I'm trying to create allies. I do have people that ask me, they're like, so you don't date black dudes? I'm like, I'm from Atlanta. I've dated every edition of black man they make. Of course I date black dudes. The thing is, when you're dating a black man, is that you are always in a struggle competition. As a black woman, who has it worse? Black dude, black woman. It's always a back and forth. You just come home, you're like, babe, I gotta tell you this racist shit that Karen said at work. He's like, you don't know what it's like to be a black man in America. You're like, hey man, we wasn't talking about that. I just wanna say what Karen said. You know what it's like to be a black man in America? I get shot by the police. You're like, I can't say nothing after shot by the police. What am I supposed to say? What you want for dinner? What am I supposed to say after that? And then Sandra Bland happened. And that's when I found out that black women also get killed by the police. And we've been getting killed by the police the entire time. And nobody's been talking about it. Nobody ain't said a word. So the next time he comes at me, but you know what it's like to be a black man, I get shot by the police. Yeah, nigga, I get shot by the police too. Now sit your ass down, we talk about Karen.

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I'm like, I'm from Atlanta. I've dated every edition of black man they make. Of course I date black dudes. The thing is, when you're dating a black man, is that you are always in a struggle competition. As a black woman, who has it worse? Black dude, black woman. It's always a back and forth. You just come home, you're like, babe, I gotta tell you this racist shit that Karen said at work. He's like, you don't know what it's like to be a black man.

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1: We taught it.
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shit out of here every year. 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

politician on the phone. Hello? 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

let's imagine the future, or let's imagine the kind of future we might be able to live in, and see if we can bring that into being. What constitutes us? Us includes all those Chinese people and all those black people and everyone else. But we haven't extended our concept of us to include people in the future yet. And so that's what this is about. It's about the idea of extending empathy forward into the future.

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7: Yo, yo, yo, yo! Report, report, everyone report in! That's right, it's magic! 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But yo, don't ever get it misconstrued when you see us coming through with them Dayglo colors. 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

0: about. 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But we gonna take it on over to Queens, to my brothers in the bridge, who's about to run it back.
1: Hey yo,
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2: What is that?
1: Weed smoke I'm smelling?
3: Yeah, yeah.
1: Oh. That smells good. Anyway, let's prepare to take our mind to the next song. Salute, salutary, and salutations. And don't forget the vocalizations.

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